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1: 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Taking a look at your forecast from the National Weather Service, it'll be mostly cloudy tonight with a low near 70 degrees, partly sunny tomorrow with a high near 89, on Tuesday, mostly sunny with a high near 92.
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0: 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Martin Davis with you. 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
0: 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Here's your forecast from the National Weather Service. Tonight, mostly cloudy with a low near 70 degrees. Partly sunny tomorrow with the high near 89. Tomorrow night, mostly cloudy with a low near 73. On Tuesday, mostly sunny with the high near 92.
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1: 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The Jubilego Music and Arts Festival will take place at Indian Trail Campground on Friday, September 25th through Saturday, the 26th. On September 8th, American Aquarium will play the Beachland Ballroom. On Friday, September 11th, OAR will perform at Blossom Music Center as part of their Three Decades Tour. Billy Idol will then perform at Blossom on Sunday, September 13th as part of his It's a Nice Day to Tour Again Tour. Also on the 13th, Elvis Costello and the Imposters will play with Charlie Sexton at the Agora in Cleveland. 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
1: 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From the National Weather Service, mostly cloudy tonight with a low near 70 degrees, partly sunny tomorrow with a high near 89, tomorrow night mostly cloudy with a low near 73.
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0: 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Taking a look at your forecast from the National Weather Service, it'll be mostly cloudy tonight with a low near 70 degrees. Partly sunny tomorrow with a high near 89. On Tuesday, mostly sunny with a high near 92.
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0: 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Tonight, mostly cloudy with a low near 70 degrees. Partly sunny tomorrow with a high near 89. Tomorrow night, mostly cloudy with a low near 73. On Tuesday, mostly sunny with a high near 92.
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1: 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From the National Weather Service, mostly cloudy tonight with a low near 70 degrees, partly sunny tomorrow with a high near 89. Tomorrow night, mostly cloudy with a low near 73.
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0: We're your voice of the Firelands, 95.3 WLKR. 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
0: 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Taking a look at your forecast from the National Weather Service, it'll be mostly cloudy tonight with a low near 70 degrees. Partly sunny tomorrow with a high near 89. On Tuesday, mostly sunny with a high near 92.
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that mama, she got it sticking in the cameraman. I look at her, so. And he's up there. What's that? Hawaiian noises. You better.

0: 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Martin Davis with you. 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
2: 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That's why vaccines matter so much. For 40 years, Rotary and partners have delivered vaccines globally. Like here, and even here. Impressive, right? But 12.5 million children are still totally unvaccinated. Rotary knows we can find them. Because when Rotary and Indian vaccinators looked for families at bus and train stations, used motorbikes, and trekked house to house, they lowered polio cases by 94%. See? It can be done. And the results are worth it. Let's ensure that all children grow up safe from preventable diseases.
3: 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Here's your forecast from the National Weather Service. Tonight, mostly cloudy with a low near 70 degrees. Partly sunny tomorrow with the high near 89. Tomorrow night, mostly cloudy with the low near 73. On Tuesday, mostly sunny with the high near 92.
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3: 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From the National Weather Service, partly sunny today with a high near 89 degrees. Tonight, mostly cloudy with a low near 73. And for tomorrow and Wednesday, mostly sunny with the high near 92.
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0: We're your voice of the Firelands, 95.3 WLKR. Martin Davis with you. 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Stay tuned. Your forecast is coming up next.
1: 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I just want to warn you, traffic is tough out there.
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0: 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Here's your forecast from the National Weather Service. Partly sunny today with a high near 89 degrees. It'll be mostly cloudy tonight with a low near 73. Tomorrow, partly sunny with a high near 92.
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0: 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Checking your forecast from the National Weather Service, partly sunny today with a high near 89 degrees. Tomorrow, mostly sunny with a high near 92. On Wednesday, mostly sunny with a high once again near 92.
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0: 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From the National Weather Service, partly sunny today with a high near 89 degrees. Tonight, mostly cloudy with a low near 73. And for tomorrow and Wednesday, mostly sunny with a high near 92.
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0: 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Here's your forecast from the National Weather Service. Partly sunny today with a high near 89 degrees. It'll be mostly cloudy tonight with a low near 73. Tomorrow, partly sunny with a high near 92.
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0: 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Martin Davis with you. 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
0: 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Checking your forecast from the National Weather Service. Partly sunny today with a high near 89 degrees. Tomorrow, mostly sunny with the high near 92. On Wednesday, mostly sunny with the high once again near 92.
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1: 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From the National Weather Service, partly sunny today with a high near 89 degrees. Tonight, mostly cloudy with a low near 73. And for tomorrow and Wednesday, mostly sunny with a high near 92.
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0: 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Here's your forecast from the National Weather Service. Partly sunny today with a high near 89 degrees. It'll be mostly cloudy tonight with a low near 73. Tomorrow, partly sunny with a high near 92.
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0: 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Martin Davis with you. 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
0: 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Checking your forecast from the National Weather Service. Partly sunny today with a high near 89 degrees. Tomorrow, mostly sunny with a high near 92. On Wednesday, mostly sunny with a high

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0: 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From the National Weather Service, partly sunny today with a high near 89 degrees. Tonight, mostly cloudy with a low near 73. And for tomorrow and Wednesday, mostly sunny with a high near 92.
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0: We're your voice of the Firelands, 95.3 WLKR. 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
2: 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The Jubilego Music and Arts Festival will take place at Indian Trail Campground on Friday, September 25th through Saturday the 26th. On September 8th, American Aquarium will play the Beachland Ballroom. On Friday, September 11th, OAR will perform at Blossom Music Center as part of their Three Decades Tour. Billy Idol will then perform at Blossom on Sunday, September 13th as part of his It's a Nice Day to Tour Again Tour. Also on the 13th, Elvis Costello and the Imposters will play with Charlie Sexton at the Agora in Cleveland. 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
0: 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Here's your forecast from the National Weather Service. Partly sunny today with a high near 89 degrees. It'll be mostly cloudy tonight with a low near 73. Tomorrow, partly sunny with a high near 92.
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0: 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Checking your forecast from the National Weather Service. Partly sunny today with a high near 89 degrees. Tomorrow, mostly sunny with a high near 92. On Wednesday, mostly sunny with a high once again near 92.

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0: We're your voice of the Firelands, 95.3 WLKR. Martin Davis with you. 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
1: Hi, this is Jim Rosenhaus with your Guardians update. The Guardians continue to push for a playoff spot with 1 month to go in the regular season. Team President of Baseball Operations Chris Antonetti says one of the most encouraging signs lately is the club's ability to win games in a variety of ways.
2: We just really hadn't played our best version of baseball and maybe played some incomplete games. I think on the road trip, you know, things didn't go perfectly, but we found a way to win games through a variety of ways. Sometimes our pitching carried us, sometimes our offense did, sometimes it was a late game comeback. I think we saw some of the resilience of this group, so hopefully we can continue to play well and play complete baseball games, because if we do, we've got a chance to win our share of games the rest of the way.
1: Guardians off tonight. They take on the Blue Jays tomorrow night with a 6:40 first pitch. Airtime for Guardians warm-up, 6:05. With your Guardians update, I'm Jim Rosenhaus.
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5: Good morning, I'm Josh Bowman from the National Weather Service. A slight risk of showers and storms this morning. Mostly cloudy, a high of 87. Partly cloudy, a low tonight of 74. Now your local news. The Michigan man accused of the shooting death of a man on Put-in Bay at a bar there has entered an insanity plea. The Sandusky Register says that 22-year-old Colton Smith has changed his plea to not guilty by reason of insanity, in which he will now have to undergo a psychiatric evaluation. The shooting incident happened in July at Mr. Ed's Bar and Grill, with the victim identified as 39-year-old Rob Russell from Chesterland, Ohio. In recognition of Overdose Awareness Day, Huron County Public Health, in partnership with Let's Get Real Huron County, will host a free community event this evening from 5 to 7 p.m. at Sir Family Park in Norwalk. The event will provide an opportunity for community members to come together, learn more about overdose prevention and local resources, and connect with organizations working to support individuals and families impacted by substance use. Community members are encouraged to attend, ask questions, learn about available resources, and show their support for those affected by overdose. The event will include a free meal and free t-shirt while supplies last. Monroeville Schools has their first full-time school resource officer. The Norwalk Reflector reports that Frank Searce first reported for duty this past Wednesday as students returned to classes for the 2026-27 school year. Searce

That is Kings of Leon, Use Somebody on Norwalk's Voice of the Firelands, 95.3 WLKR. 71 degrees outside right now, 6:09. Good morning, Melissa here in the studio with you, hanging out on this Monday morning with your random facts to get things going today. And in just one teaspoon of soil, there can be more microbes than there are people on the planet. And that's before you even count any sort of fungus or anything in there, too. The forward pass was not added to American football until 1905. It was 36 years after the sport started. Came with big penalties, too. A drop pass would cost a team 15 yards, and a pass that didn't touch anyone was a turnover. And the first Google Doodle logo was for the Burning Man Festival in 1998 because both the founders were going. They thought that would be a funny way to let people know they were out of the office. So there you go. Your random facts on this Monday morning. Coming up, your news, sports, your weather. Right now, it's Beck, ePro on 95.3.

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0: That is Goose with Good Times End Times on Norwalk's Voice of the Firelands, 95.3 WLKR, 71 degrees right now, 6:21 on the way. 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Your weather forecast is next on 95.3.
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0: 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From the National Weather Service, a chance for some showers and thunderstorms this morning. We'll see mostly cloudy skies today, a high near 87, partly cloudy overnight tonight with a low around 74. Tomorrow's light chance for some showers and thunderstorms in the afternoon, mostly sunny skies otherwise with a high near 92. Right now in Milan at the Radio Ranch, it's 71 degrees.
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2: Good morning, I'm Josh Bowman. The Michigan man accused of the shooting death of a man on Put-in Bay at a bar there has entered an insanity plea. The Sandusky Register says that 22-year-old Colton Smith has changed his plea to not guilty by reason of insanity, in which he will now have to undergo a psychiatric evaluation. The shooting incident happened in July at Mr. Ed's Bar and Grill, with the victim identified as 39-year-old Rob Russell from Chesterlin, Ohio. In recognition of Overdose Awareness Day, Huron County Public Health, in partnership with Let's Get Real Huron County, will host a free community event this evening from 5 to 7 p.m. at Sir Family Park in Norwalk. The event will provide an opportunity for community members to come together, learn more about overdose prevention and local resources, and connect with organizations working to support individuals and families impacted by substance use. Community members are encouraged to attend, ask questions, learn about available resources, and show their support for those affected by overdose. The event will include a free meal and free t-shirt while supplies last. Monroeville Schools has their first full-time school resource officer. The Norwalk Reflector reports that Frank Searce first reported for duty this past Wednesday as students returned to classes for the 2026-27 school year. Searce will look to address safety issues and build relationships throughout the school. A promotion within the Norwalk Fire Department. According to Norwalk, Ohio News, Ryan Houtland is now a fire lieutenant in Norwalk. Houtland began his firefighting career with Perkins Township in 2005 and then joined the Norwalk Fire Department in 2016. And that's your local news on 95.3 WLKR. I'm Josh Bowman. Up next, we'll check out sports.
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2: Now, a look at sports. The Cleveland Guardians, they blasted the Kansas City Royals on Sunday, winning 11-1 at Progressive Field. The offense was on full display, as Chase DeLauder had four hits, Jose Ramirez had four RBI and a home run, Joe Adell knocked in three with three hits, and Nathaniel Lowe had three RBI and this home run.
5: And he drives one to deep left field. This ball is gone! And Cleveland's got a 3-1 lead. Nathaniel Lowe has done it again.
2: Tom Hamilton there in the Guardians radio network. On the mound, Parker Messick allowed just one run on five hits in six innings to earn the win, his 11th. The Guardians are off today. In Frontier League Baseball, the Lake Erie Crushers lost at Evansville yesterday, 7-6. The Crushers are off today as well. The Little League World Series wrapped up on Sunday. Curaçao defeated Nevada.

0: at 11-2 in the championship game. NFL news, the Cleveland Browns roster now down to three quarterbacks. The Browns have placed third-string quarterback Dylan Gabriel on the injured reserve list with back issues. Deshaun Watson is the starting quarterback, followed by Shador Sanders and now rookie Taylen Green. That's your sports.
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0: From the National Weather Service, a look at your forecast on 95.3 WLKR. A slight chance of showers and thunderstorms this morning, mostly cloudy, a high of 87. Partly cloudy, a low of 74 tonight, and a slight risk of showers and storms Tuesday. Mostly sunny, a high of 92 with heat index values as high as 100.
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0: That is the Eurythmics. Here comes the rain again on Norwalk's Voice of the Firelands, 95.3 WLKR, 71 degrees right now at 641. 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In the calendar, we have the Second Harvest Food Bank of North Central Ohio holding a drive-through mobile food pantry at Ely Stadium in Elyria. That's from 4 until 5:30 today. We have the Spiegel Grove Stroll tomorrow at the Rutherford B. Hayes Presidential Library and Museums. You can make friends, bring a dog if you've got one, enjoy nature in the beautiful Arboretum with the new Spiegel Grove Stroll Walking Club. The walking times are 8 a.m., noon, and 5 p.m., and that will continue every Tuesday through the end of October. 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
0: 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From the National Weather Service, slight chance for some showers and thunderstorms this morning, then a chance for some showers throughout the day, mostly cloudy, a high near 87, partly cloudy tonight, low of around 74, and tomorrow we'll see a chance for some showers and thunderstorms in the afternoon, otherwise mostly sunny with a high near

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That is Monsters of Folk, Say Please on Norwalk's Voice of the Firelands, 95.3 WLKR, 72 degrees right now at 7:08. It is August 31st. It's time to hop in to the time machine. To take you back in time, 139 years to this day in 1887, when Thomas Edison received a patent for his kinetoscope, which was a device that projected moving pictures. 138 years ago, 1888, Jack the Ripper's first victim was discovered when Marianne Nichols was found murdered in her London apartment. 41 years ago, 1985, Richard Ramirez, the California Night Stalker, was captured by the residents of an East L.A. barrio. Ramirez died in prison in 2013 while awaiting execution. 32 years ago on this day, 1994, R. Kelly secretly married Aaliyah. Their illegal marriage was annulled after her parents found out about it. He was 27 and she was 15. 29 years ago, 1997, Princess Diana, her companion Dodi Al-Fayed, and their chauffeur Henri Paul died in a car crash in Paris. It was in 2009 on this day, 17 years ago, when the Walt Disney Company announced its acquisition of Marvel Entertainment for $4 billion. And 5 years ago, on this day, 2021, Only Murders in the Building premiered on Hulu, starring Selena Gomez, Steve Martin, and Martin Short. So far, there's been 5 seasons. A 6th is coming in December. So there you have it. Back in time, August 31st on the way. Your birthdays and anniversaries. Right now, it's the Black Crowes, Jealous Again.

0: That is Swap Meet, I Know, on Norwalk's Voice of the Firelands, 95.3 WLKR. 72 degrees outside right now at 7:20. It's time for your birthdays and anniversaries. It's my birthday! Starting with celebrity birthdays today, Donald Finn is 31. Chris Tucker, 55. Debbie Gibson, 56 today. Richard Gere is 77, and Van Morrison is 81 today. 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
1: 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The Jubilego Music and Arts Festival will take place at Indian Trail Campground on Friday, September 25th through Saturday the 26th. On September 8th, American Aquarium will play the Beachland Ballroom. On Friday, September 11th, OAR will perform at Blossom Music Center as part of their Three Decades Tour.

0: Billy Idol will then perform at Blossom on Sunday, September 13th as part of his It's a Nice Day to Tour Again tour. Also on the 13th, Elvis Costello and the Impostors will play with Charlie Sexton at the Agora in Cleveland. 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
3: 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From the National Weather Service, a slight chance for some showers and thunderstorms this morning. Otherwise, we'll see mostly cloudy skies, a high near 87, partly cloudy overnight tonight with a low of around 74. Tomorrow, we'll see a slight chance for some showers or thunderstorms in the afternoon, mostly sunny, a high near 92. Heat index values, though, will be around 100. Right now in Milan at the Radio Ranch, it's 72 degrees.
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2: Good morning, I'm Josh Bowman. The Michigan man accused of the shooting death of a man on Put-in Bay at a bar there has entered an insanity plea. The Sandusky Register says that 22-year-old Colton Smith has changed his plea to not guilty by reason of insanity, in which he will now have to undergo a psychiatric evaluation. The shooting incident happened in July at Mr. Ed's Bar and Grill, with the victim identified as 39-year-old Rob Russell from Chesterland, Ohio. In recognition of Overdose Awareness Day, Huron County Public Health, in partnership with Let's Get Real Huron County, will host a free community event this evening from 5 to 7 p.m. at Sir Family Park in Norwalk. The event will provide an opportunity for community members to come together, learn more about overdose prevention and local resources, and connect with organizations working to support individuals and families impacted by substance use. Community members are encouraged to attend, ask questions, learn about available resources, and show their support for those affected by overdose. The event will include a free meal and free t-shirt while supplies last. Monroeville Schools has their first full-time school resource officer. The Norwalk Reflector reports that Frank Searce first reported for duty this past Wednesday as students returned to classes for the 2026-27 school year. Searce will look to address safety issues and build relationships throughout the school. A promotion within the Norwalk Fire Department. According to Norwalk Ohio News, Ryan Houtland is now a fire lieutenant in Norwalk. Houtland began his firefighting career with Perkins Township in 2005 and then joined the Norwalk Fire Department in 2016. And that's your local news on 95.3 WLKR. I'm Josh Bowman. Up next, we'll check out sports.
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2: Now, a look at sports. The Cleveland Guardians, they blasted the Kansas City Royals on Sunday, winning 11-1 at Progressive Field. The offense was on full display, as Chase DeLauder had four hits, Jose Ramirez had four RBI and a home run, Joe Adell knocked in three with three hits, and Nathaniel Lowe had three RBI and this home run.
4: And he drives one to deep left field! This ball! Cleveland's got a 3-1 lead. Nathaniel Lowe has done it again.
2: Tom Hamilton there in the Guardians radio network. On the mound, Parker Messick allowed just one run on five hits in six innings to earn the win, his 11th. The Guardians are off today. In Frontier League Baseball, the Lake Erie Crushers lost at Evansville yesterday, 7-6. The Crushers are off today as well. The Little League World Series wrapped up on Sunday. Curaçao defeated Nevada 11-2 in the championship game. NFL news, the Cleveland Browns roster now down to three quarterbacks. The Browns have placed third-string quarterback Dylan Gabriel on the injured reserve list with back issues. Deshaun Watson is the starting quarterback, followed by Shador Sanders and now rookie Talon Green. That's your sports.
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2: From the National Weather Service, a look at your forecast on 95.3 WLKR. A slight chance of showers and thunderstorms this morning, mostly cloudy, a high of 87. Partly cloudy, a low of 74 tonight. and a slight risk of showers and storms Tuesday. Mostly sunny, a high of 92 with heat index values as high as 100.
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Today's song, written by Clint Ballard Jr., first performed by Dee Dee Warwick for Jubilee Records in 1963. Linda Ronstadt began performing the song to close her live shows in early 1973. She recorded her Heart Like a Wheel album in the summer of 74, and this one was a last-minute choice for the recording. Her version became the song's most successful cover, and it reached number one on the Billboard Hot 100 chart in 1975. Your Lost Classic today from Linda Ronstadt. You're No Good.

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4: 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From the National Weather Service, slight chance for some showers and thunderstorms this morning. We'll see mostly cloudy skies today, a high near 87, partly cloudy overnight tonight, low of around 74. For tomorrow, a slight chance for some showers and thunderstorms in the afternoon, mostly sunny otherwise, a high near 92, and heat index values will be around 100. Right now in Milan at the Radio Ranch, it's 72 degrees.
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4: Good morning, I'm Josh Bowman from the National Weather Service. A slight risk of showers and storms this morning. Mostly cloudy, a high of 87. Partly cloudy, a low tonight of 74. Now your local news. The Michigan man accused of the shooting death of a man on Put-in Bay at a bar there has entered an insanity plea. The Sandusky Register says that 22-year-old Colton Smith has changed his plea to not guilty by reason of insanity, in which he will now have to undergo a psychiatric evaluation. The shooting incident happened in July at Mr. Ed's Bar and Grill, with the victim identified as 39-year-old Rob Russell from Chesterland, Ohio. In recognition of Overdose Awareness Day, Huron County Public Health, in partnership with Let's Get Real Huron County, will host a free community event this evening from 5 to 7 p.m. at Sir Family Park in Norwalk. The event will provide an opportunity for community members to come together, learn more about overdose prevention and local resources, and connect with organizations working to support individuals and families impacted by substance use. Community members are encouraged to attend, ask questions, learn about available resources, and show their support for those affected by overdose. The event will include a free meal and free t-shirt while supplies last. Monroeville Schools has their first full-time school resource officer. The Norwalk Reflector reports that Frank Searce first reported for duty this past Wednesday as students returned to classes for the 2026-27 school year. Searce will look to address safety issues and build relationships throughout the school. A promotion within the Norwalk Fire Department. According to Norwalk Ohio News, Ryan Houtland is now a fire lieutenant in Norwalk. Houtland began his firefighting career with Perkins Township in 2005 and then joined the Norwalk Fire Department in 2016. In sports, the Cleveland Guardians routed the Royals yesterday, defeating Kansas City 11-1. That's your local news headlines at 95.3 WLKR. I'm Josh Bowman. Up next, the latest in world and national news.
5: AP News, I'm Marcela Sanchez. The United Arab Emirates has intercepted an Iranian drone over its territorial waters. The defense ministry says today's attack comes after U.S. forces yesterday struck Iranian rocket launchers on an Iranian island. Iran responded by launching missiles at U.S. sites in Jordan. AP correspondent Julie Walker reports on what we know about President Trump's deal giving U.S. access to vast oil reserves in Venezuela.
6: There's a lot not immediately clear about President Trump's deal giving the U.S. a stake in Venezuela's vast oil reserves.

That is the Toadies with Possum Kingdom on Norwalk's Voice of the Firelands, 95.3 WLKR, 74 degrees right now at 8:12. It's time to play the Quickie Quiz. Today you will be playing for a pair of tickets to ride on the Jet Express from Port Clinton to Put in Bay. And if you want to go, summer's not over yet, so you can head over there for Labor Day weekend if you like. If you are the first person to correctly answer the Quickie Quiz question, your question for today: in a survey, more than half of adults said they have had this since they were a kid. What is it? Now, I don't know if they mean the same one since you were a kid or just one of these in general. I, in particular, have both. But a survey found that more than half of adults said they have had this since they were a kid. What is it? You want to take a guess? Give me a call. 663-4953-419-609-4953. In a survey, more than half of adults said they have had this since they were a kid. I have had the one. I had a few when I was a kid. Still have them. Have additional ones since then. What is it? Call me now. Good luck.

0: That is a Wall Nation with Sail on Norwalk's Voice of the Firelands, 95.3 WLKR, playing the Quickie Quiz. Your question for today in a survey, more than half of adults said they had this since they were a kid. What is it? We had Ellie in Norwalk figuring out that it is video games. Yeah, so survey found that more than half of adults said they have had a video game system since they were a kid. Yeah, I have my, I got old NES, Segas. I've got most of the ones that I've gotten throughout the years. Ellie's the winner. Got herself a couple of tickets to ride on the Jet Express from Port Clinton to Put-in Bay. And I'll have another chance for you to win the Quickie Quiz tomorrow around 8:10. On the way today, I've got more music for you from Sublime and Bush. Your weather forecast is next on 95.3.
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6: 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From the National Weather Service, a chance for some showers this morning. We'll see mostly cloudy skies today, a high near 87 tonight, partly cloudy, low around 74. Tomorrow, a slight chance for some showers and thunderstorms in the afternoon, mostly sunny skies, a high near 92, and heat index values as high as 100. Right now in Milan, at the Radio Ranch, it's 74 degrees.
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2: Good morning, I'm Josh Bowman. The Michigan man accused of the shooting death of a man on Put-in Bay at a bar there has entered an insanity plea. The Sandusky Register says that 22-year-old Colton Smith has changed his plea to not guilty by reason of insanity, in which he will now have to undergo a psychiatric evaluation. The shooting incident happened in July at Mr. Ed's Bar and Grill, with the victim identified as 39-year-old Rob Russell from Chesterland, Ohio. In recognition of Overdose Awareness Day, Huron County Public Health, in partnership with Let's Get Real Huron County, will host a free community event this evening from 5 to 7 p.m. at Sir Family Park in Norwalk. The event will provide an opportunity for community members to come together, learn more about overdose prevention and local resources, and connect with organizations working to support individuals and families impacted by substance use. Community members are encouraged to attend, ask questions, learn about available resources, and show their support for those affected by overdose. The event will include a free meal and free t-shirt while supplies last. Monroeville Schools has their first full-time school resource officer. The Norwalk Reflector reports that Frank Searce first reported for duty this past Wednesday as students returned to classes for the

0: 2026-27 school year. CERS will look to address safety issues and build relationships throughout the school. A promotion within the Norwalk Fire Department. According to Norwalk Ohio News, Ryan Houtland is now a fire lieutenant in Norwalk. Houtland began his firefighting career with Perkins Township in 2005 and then joined the Norwalk Fire Department in 2016. And that's your local news on 95.3 WLKR. I'm Josh Bowman. Up next, we'll check out sports.
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0: Now, a look at sports. The Cleveland Guardians, they blasted the Kansas City Royals on Sunday, winning 11-1 at Progressive Field. The offense was on full display, as Chase DeLauder had four hits, Jose Ramirez had four RBI and a home run, Joe Adell knocked in three with three hits, and Nathaniel Lowe had three RBI and this home run.
2: And he tries one to deep left field. This ball is gone! And Cleveland's got a 3-1 lead. Nathaniel Lowe has done it again.
0: Tom Hamilton there in the Guardians radio network. On the mound, Parker Messick allowed just one run on five hits in six innings to earn the win, his 11th. The Guardians are off today. In Frontier League Baseball, the Lake Erie Crushers lost at Evansville yesterday, 7-6. The Crushers are off today as well. The Little League World Series wrapped up on Sunday. Curaçao defeated Nevada 11-2 in the championship game. NFL news, the Cleveland Browns roster now down to three quarterbacks. The Browns have placed third-string quarterback Dillon Gabriel on the injured reserve list with back issues. Deshaun Watson is the starting quarterback, followed by Shador Sanders and now rookie Talon Green. That's your sports.
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0: From the National Weather Service, a look at your forecast on 95.3 WLKR. A slight chance of showers and thunderstorms this morning, mostly cloudy, a high of 87. Partly cloudy, a low of 74 tonight. And a slight risk of showers and storms Tuesday, mostly sunny, a high of 92 with heat index values as high as 100.
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0: That is Echo and the Bunnymen, Lips Like Sugar on Norwalk's Voice of the Firelands, 95.3 WLKR, 74 degrees right now at 8:42. 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That's from 4 until 5:30. And tomorrow is the Spiegel Grove Stroll at the Rutherford B. Hayes Presidential Library and Museums. 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Walking times are 8 a.m., noon, and 5 p.m. every Tuesday through the end of October. 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
0: 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From the National Weather Service, slight chance for some showers this morning. We'll see partly sunny skies today with a high near 87. Tonight will be partly cloudy with a low of around 74. And tomorrow, a slight chance for some showers and thunderstorms in the afternoon. Otherwise, mostly sunny, a high near 92 with heat index values around 100. Right now in Milan at the Radio Ranch, it's 75 degrees.
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0: That is Phoebe Bridgers with Lost Boys on Norwalk's Voice of the Firelands, 95.3 WLKR. And we're going to be on about this Labor Day weekend for some melon-tastic fun. You can join us Saturday. We're going to be broadcasting from 10 till 1 at the 69th Annual Milan Melon Festival. It's going the 4th through the 7th. The 69th Annual Milan Melon Festival's back with live entertainment, arts and crafts vendors, the Grand Parade, kids activities, 5K fun run, food, including that watermelon sherbet and cantaloupe ice cream. So much more going on at the Melon Festival. Our broadcast brought to you by Shores and Islands, Ohio. It's a Shore Thing and Kohl's Energy, Mickey's, Firelands Regional Medical Center, Prestige Construction, and Baker on the Square. So hopefully we'll see you out at the Milan Melon Festival this Labor Day weekend. You can get more information and the complete schedule of events at MilanMelonFest.org. 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It's Jamiroquai, Virtual Insanity.
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Then tell her to start WLKR. 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

That is Green Day with Good Riddance on Norwalk's Voice of the Firelands, 95.3 WLKR. Well, Gen Z has some thoughts on emojis and their use and their appropriateness, and I guess have decided that the thumbs up emoji should not be used anymore. They argue it comes across as cold, dismissive, or passive aggressive. And now it is in the news with a viral post because people just can't seem to agree on this or not. A lot of people agreed a simple thumbs up does feel cold compared to a friendly written response. Then, of course, you know, people jump into the comments on that with leaving just thumbs up. So generations react to emojis differently. Maybe it's just best to take a few extra seconds to type out a response. If you're

0: Again, with the thumbs up, though, you know, maybe consider adding a friendly smile, something else. I don't know. Usually it's just because I'm in a hurry and I don't mean anything by it. If I'm texting you something, we're probably pretty friendly. So I don't mean anything by a thumbs up. It's just like, hey, I'm in a hurry. Thumbs up. I saw this. I read this because I don't have read receipts on, because I know that stresses people out. If you leave them on read for too long, I don't know what to do. I don't know how to navigate this. Coming up, music for you from Depeche Mode and Scissor Sisters. 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
0: 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From the National Weather Service, partly sunny skies today, a high near 87, partly cloudy tonight, low around 74. For tomorrow, slight chance for some showers and thunderstorms in the afternoon, otherwise mostly sunny, a high near 92, with heat index values as high as 100 degrees.
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That is American Football with Wake Her Up on Norwalk's Voice of the Firelands, 95.3 WLKR. So college students may soon have a faster route to graduation. A growing number of schools across the country are rolling out three-year bachelor's degree programs. That would give students a chance to earn a diploma quicker and save them a lot of money along the way here. So instead of the traditional 120 credit hours spread across 4 years, some of the programs require about 90 credits. So that would mean that students could enter the workforce sooner, spend less on tuition and living expenses, and avoid piling up as much debt. The idea here is gaining momentum. At least 70 schools have either launched three-year degree programs or are actively considering them. States are getting involved too. Texas Governor Greg Abbott's trying to create a framework.

0: work for 3-year degrees. But not everyone's sold on this idea here. Critics worry about whether graduate schools and employers will fully embrace the shorter degrees. I mean, maybe you don't need to take 4 art history classes if you're trying to get a business degree. Maybe we try to eliminate some of these required electives and save some people money, because it's just, I think it's just absurd how much random nonsense you need to take to get a degree. Yeah, sure, have a well-rounded, you know, education, but really, if you have to spend money on it and you don't really need it for what you want to do, I think it's pretty pointless. I say yes, less school, more less tuition money, and more time to live your life. Coming up, music for you from REM and Hole. 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
0: 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From the National Weather Service, slight chance for some showers today, partly sunny. High near 87, partly cloudy tonight, low of around 74. For tomorrow, we do have a chance for some showers and thunderstorms in the afternoon, otherwise mostly sunny. A high near 92 and heat index values as high as 100.
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That is REM. What's the frequency, Kenneth? On Norwalk's Voice of the Firelands, 95.3 WLKR. And that's going to wrap up the morning show today. Kelly Rose coming in next. She'll have music lyric trivia for you and your mom and pop rock lunch block of music after your news at noon. So stay tuned for that. We've got the captain, Chris Morgan, coming in at 3. No sports on the schedule. So just music till I'm back in the morning at 6. I'll talk to you then. Going to leave you now with the Struts.

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Met Lyric in the 11 o'clock hour. Also, we've got your Mom and Pop Rock lunch block of music that's coming up in the noon hour. It's brought to you by Bluto's Hometown Tavern. 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Right now, let's get back to the music. 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

That is Collective Soul with December. You were listening to Willard's Voice of the Firelands 95.3 WLKR. It does not feel like a December. It is 82 degrees right now. Cloudy at the Radio Ranch on Route 250 in Milan. Happy Monday to you. I'm Kelly Rose. All right, coming up today on your midday show, play some names.

0: That is former local band Chewdat Frog with Charlemagne. You're listening to Bellevue's Voice of the Firelands 95.3 WLKR. How's it going? I'm Kelly Rose. I still listen to their album Whispers from the Ether. And you can find Mark Grabus. That, of course, is his voice, his guitar playing, his songwriting. You can find him as a member of the Midnight Brothers nowadays. So the sweet, sweet sounds. All right, coming up, we'll take a look at your weather forecast. Also, we've got your daily dose of David Bowie and some Smashing Pumpkins. Your weather's next on 95.3.
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2: 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Maybe Italian?
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2: Let me guess. 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
1: Yeah. You

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9: 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The National Weather Service forecasting partly sunny skies today, 87 degrees. Tonight, partly cloudy, a low around 74, and a slight chance of some showers and thunderstorms tomorrow in the afternoon. Mostly sunny and 92, with heat index values as high as 100.
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0: That is the newest from Interpol. That's called See Out Loud. You were listening to Wakeman's Voice of the Firelands, 95.3 WLKR. All right, Interpol just released their newest album on Friday. It's called This Mirror Weighs a Ton. And I have not listened to it yet. It's on my to-be-listen-to list. We are also going to be giving away some Interpol tickets. They're going to be playing Kemba Live in Columbus. That'll be October 10th. So I'll be giving away a pair of those for Name That Lyric in the 11 o'clock hour. All right, right now, it is time for your community calendar. You can find it 24 hours a day over at WLKRradio.com. Some things on the calendar right now. This afternoon, the Second Harvest Food Bank of North Central Ohio is having a drive-through mobile food pantry. That'll be at Eli Stadium in Elyria from 4 until 5:30. Also going on tomorrow, it's the Spiegel Grove Stroll at the Rutherford B. Hayes Presidential Library and Museums. 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Walking times are 8 to 9 a.m., noon to 1, and 5 to 6 p.m. every Tuesday through the end of October. 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And if you have an event that you would like added to the community calendar, please email it to calendar at wlkrradio.com. All right, coming up, we will take a look at your weather forecast. Also, I've got Bastille and the Wallflowers next on 95.3.
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0: The National Weather Service forecasting partly sunny skies today, a high near 87. Tonight, partly cloudy, a low around 74. And for your Tuesday, slight chance of showers and thunderstorms in the afternoon, mostly sunny and 92. Heat index values tomorrow as high as 100.
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You were listening to Alina's Voice of the Firelands, 95.3 WLKR. How's it going? I'm Kelly Rose. All right, coming up, we're going to play some Name That Lyric. I've got some Interpol tickets for you. They're playing with Dive. It's part of their North American Tour 2026. That'll be Saturday, October 10th at Kemba Live in Columbus. 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If you would like to go see Interpol, well, we want to send you. So make sure you stay tuned. Right now, it's Dire Straits, Sultans of Swing on 95.3.

0: That is Harvey Danger with a flagpole sitter. You were listening to Monroeville's Voice of the Firelands 95.3 WLKR. Let's play some Name That Lyric. All right, today you are playing for a pair of tickets to see Interpol with a Dive. That is part of their North America Tour 2026, Saturday, October 10th at Kemba Live in Columbus. 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And if you would like to go see Interpol, all you have to do is be the first person to tell me the song title and the artist. Name this lyric. How many days in a year? She woke up with hope, but she only found tears. And I can be so insincere, making her promises never for real, as long as she stands there waiting, wearing the holes in the soles of her shoes. In Sandusky, 419-609-4953, or in Norwalk, 419-663-4953. Again, for a pair of tickets, see Interpol, October 10th at Kemba Live in Columbus. Name this lyric. How many days in a year? She woke up with hope, but she only found tears. And I can be so insincere, making her promises never for real, as long as she stands there waiting, wearing the holes in the soles of her shoes. You know it? Give me a call. I'll have your weather forecast and your winner next. Good luck.
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6: 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The National Weather Service forecasting partly sunny skies today, a high near 87. Tonight, partly cloudy, a low around 74. And for your Tuesday, a slight chance of showers and thunderstorms in the afternoon, mostly sunny and 92, with heat index values as high as 100.
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0: It is 9 days with Absolutely Story of a Girl. You're listening to Monroeville's Voice of the Firelands 95.3 WLKR. That's the answer. Let's name that lyric today. Congratulations goes out to Dave from Bellevue. Got himself a pair of tickets to see Interpol with a Dive. That'll be Saturday, October 10th at Kemba Live in Columbus. 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Good times. Have a great time at the show, Dave. The rest of you will have another chance to win tomorrow at 11:20. All right, coming up, we'll take a look at your weather forecast and Amy Winehouse, Fall Out Boy, and Coldplay next on 95.3.
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1: 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The National Weather Service forecasting partly sunny skies today, a high near 87. Tonight, partly cloudy, a low around 74. And for your Tuesday, a slight chance of showers and thunderstorms in the afternoon. Mostly sunny, a high near 92 with heat index values as high as 100.
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You were listening to Willard's Voice of the Firelands 95.3 WLKR. How's it going? I'm Kelly Rose. All right. Coming up, we got your national and local news at noon. Also, it is your mom and pop rock lunch block of music. And it's brought to you by Bluto's Hometown Tavern. You'll have a chance to win a gift certificate to Bluto's Hometown Tavern if you stay tuned for the lunch block. Right now, it's Coldplay, Clocks.

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New York City is the place where they said, hey babe, take a walk on the wild side.

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I said, hey honey, take a

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Again, caller number 3 will win themselves a gift certificate to Bluto's Hometown Tavern. They have great specials. Wednesdays are burger days. Thursdays are wing days. So good. All right, give me a call. Get to the phone lines here in just a moment. Right now, back to the mom and pop rock. Here is Blues Traveler with

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0: 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All right, coming up, we'll take a look at your weather forecast. Also, I've got music on the way from Hozier and Almost Monday. Keep it right here on 95.3.
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0: 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The National Weather Service forecasting partly sunny skies today, a high near 87. Tonight, partly cloudy, a low around 74. And for your Tuesday, a slight chance of showers and thunderstorms in the afternoon, mostly sunny, 92, with heat index values as high as 100.
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0: You got to hold on. You got to hold on. 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

0: That is Almost Monday with No More Regrets. You were listening to Willard's Voice of the Firelands 95.3 WLKR. So LKR will be out and about this Labor Day weekend for some melon-tastic fun. Join LKR this Saturday. We will be broadcasting from 10 a.m. until 1 p.m. at the 69th Annual Milan Melon Festival, running Friday the 4th through Monday the 7th. The 69th Annual Melon Festival is back with live entertainment, arts and crafts vendors, the Grand Parade, kids activities, 5K and fun run, all the delicious food, including the watermelon sherbet and a cantaloupe ice cream, and so much more. 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Always a good time. All right, coming up, we'll take a look at your weather forecast. Also, I've got Paramore and Young the Giant next on 95.3.
1: 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The Jubilego Music and Arts Festival will take place at Indian Trail Campground on Friday, September 25th through Saturday the 26th. On September 8th, American Aquarium will play the Beachland Ballroom. On Friday, September 11th, OAR will perform at Blossom Music Center as part of their Three Decades Tour. Billy Idol will then perform at Blossom on Sunday, September 13th as part of his It's a Nice Day to Tour Again Tour. Also on the 13th, Elvis Costello and the Impostors will play with Charlie Sexton at the Agora in Cleveland. For more information on these and other events, or to submit your show to be added to our entertainment guide, visit our website at WLKRradio.com.
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0: 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The National Weather Service forecasting a chance of showers this afternoon, mostly cloudy, a high near 87. Tonight, mostly cloudy, a low around 74. And for Tuesday, a slight chance of showers and thunderstorms in the afternoon, mostly sunny, a high near 92, with heat index values as high as 100.
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That is Young the Giant, Different Kind of Love. You were listening to New London's Voice of the Firelands, 95.3 WLKRS. There's some good news. 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They have eco-friendly refills, a thoughtful collection of secondhand treasures, foods free from artificial dyes, and products dedicated to fostering well-being. 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All right, some good news. So, two Australian men were vacationing in Thailand when they spotted a couple local workers struggling to repair a broken excavator. The steel track was dislodged, and that didn't stop the Australian tourists from jumping in to help. One of the men was carrying his suitcase to his hotel and stopped to join the crew as they worked to fix the track. And then another Australian tourist jumped in. Together, they helped fix the track to make sure it was moving properly. They're just like, oh, I see a broken thing. I can help a broken thing. Also, a housing development in Phoenix recently displaced 9 breeding pairs of burrowing owls. But a local solar farm stepped up and allowed conservationists to relocate 19 adult birds to the site and build 40 artificial burrows. The nonprofit is called Wild at Heart, and their efforts were a success. After the relocation, 29 young owls grew strong enough to fly on their own. And finally, a pilot program is getting launched in Olympia, Washington, that will allow people to live in their cars and RVs for up to 6 months with a permit. Under the program, homeowners can host one vehicle in a driveway, while churches can host up to 2 vehicles on their property for temporary housing. The program was put in place after city officials cited a public health emergency due to homelessness. And the program states that anywhere a vehicle is placed must provide access to a bathroom. So there you go. If you ever have a positive news story that you'd like to share, you can email me, krose@wlkrradio.com. Coming up, we got some Bridget Calls Me Baby and the Dandy Warhols. Right now, it is your Daily Dose of David Bowie. Here's Starman on 95.3.

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Off of Weezer's new album, that is Weezer, featuring Wednesday with We Might As Well Be Strangers. 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I'm Kelly Rose with you. All right, coming up, we've got your community coffee break. 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Stay tuned for it. Right now is Nina, 99 Left Balloons on 95.3.

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An excellent, excellent specials they have over there. All right, today we are talking about the Huron County Humane Society. Of course, this Wednesday and every first Wednesday of the month, the Huron County Humane Society hosts bingo night at the Norwalk Eagles Club 7-Eleven. Doors open at 4:30. Early bird bingo starts at 5:30, and they are looking for volunteers. So every volunteer makes a difference. Duties can include set up tables and chairs from 3:30 to 4:30, sell pull tabs, sell 50-50 tickets, sell raffle prize tickets. Also, teardown is from 8:30 until 9:30. So you pick what works for you. So they need 8 or 9 volunteers every month, and they would love to have you on their team. 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And the proceeds help provide food, shelter, and medical care for the animals in need at the Huron County Humane Society. 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

0: 1. You can also contact them on their Facebook page or just head into the Humane Society. There you go. Thanks for listening to Your Community Coffee Break. It is brought to you by the kind folks at Wild and Free Coffee Company. All right, coming up, we'll take a look at your weather forecast. Also, I've got some Foo Fighters next on 95.3.
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0: 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The National Weather Service forecasting a chance of some showers this afternoon, mostly cloudy and 87. Tonight, mostly cloudy, a low around 74. And for your Tuesday, a slight chance of showers and thunderstorms in the afternoon, mostly sunny, a high near 92, with heat index values as high as 100.
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0: That is Sam Fender, Rain Me In with Olivia Dean. You were listening to Willard's Voice of the Firelands 95.3 WLKR. All right, Kelly Rosa with you. Coming up, we got a great block of music on the way. We've got some Mumford & Sons, Bella Kay, Ben Folds, and Lenny Kravitz. Right now, I'm going to take a short break. I'll be back with your weather forecast in just a few. Keep it right here on 95.3.
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0: 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The National Weather Service forecasting a chance of some showers this afternoon. Mostly cloudy, 87 degrees. Tonight, mostly cloudy, a low around 74. And for your Tuesday, slight chance of showers and thunderstorms in the afternoon. Mostly sunny, high near 92 with heat index values as high as 100.
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0: That is Jack White, God and the Broken Ribs. You were listening to Berlin Heights, Voice of the Firelands, 95.3 WLKR. In some musicians' charitable news today, Olivia Rodrigo's Daisy Chain Fields Festival was Saturday night in Irvine, California. She raised $10 million for women-focused nonprofits, and Melinda French Gates matched it, bringing the total donation to $20 million. Olivia told the crowd, quote, "I really believe that giving women the tools to decide their own futures and live healthy lives free of violence and discrimination is the most effective tool we have at changing the world for the better. And I don't know many people who represent that idea more than Melinda French Gates. She's devoted her life to empowering women and girls that might have otherwise been forgotten." So the $20 million will be split evenly between 10 organizations, including Baby to Baby, John Hopkins Center for Indigenous Health, the National Women's Law Center, and Planned Parenthood. Olivia also brought out Queen and Lilith Fair founder Sarah McLachlan. They performed Building a Mystery and Angel together, which they dedicated to Dolly Parton. Then Alanis Morissette joined her for Ironic, and Stevie Nicks came out for Landslide. Man, she got the big guns on this one. She closed out the night confirming the festival will return next year. Very cool. I'd love to go to that festival. I'm a big fan of Olivia Rodrigo. All right, coming up, we've got your Monday TV reminder. Stay tuned for that. Right now, it's the Violent Femmes, American Music on 95.3.
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0: That is Muse with Knights of Cydonia. You were listening to Wakeman's Voice of the Firelands 95.3 WLKR. How's it going? I'm Kelly Rose. All right, let's see here. It's time for your Monday TV reminders. The Dancing with the Stars, the next pro finale is at 8 on ABC. Down to the top three of Adele, AJ, and Selena. I actually don't know who any of them are. Also, the 18th season finale of American Ninja Warrior is at 8 on NBC. And Beat Shazam, a game I am terrible at, is on at 8 p.m. on Fox. All right, coming up, we've got a look at your weather forecast. Also, got some Dire Straits and Mazzy Star. That's next on 95.3.
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0: 9 Friday, Monroeville hosts Danville. 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
1: 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The National Weather Service forecasting a chance of showers this afternoon, mostly cloudy and 87. Tonight, mostly cloudy, a low around 74. And for your Tuesday, a slight chance of showers and thunderstorms in the afternoon, mostly sunny, a high near 92 with heat index values as high as 100.
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0: That is Infinity Song with Hurricane. You were listening to Berlin Heights, a voice of the Firelands, 95.3 WLKR. All right. 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Some things on the calendar right now. 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This event happens on the first Tuesday of every month and is designed to help provide knowledge and advice for anyone providing breast milk to their baby. The group will be led by international board-certified lactation consultant Carrie Daugherty. She was actually wonderful when I was going through that. Also on Wednesday, the Huron County Humane Society is hosting bingo night at the Norwalk Eagles Club 7-Eleven. Doors open at 4:30 and early bird bingo starts at 5:30. There will be cash prizes, pull tabs, and food. The event is open to the public aged 18 and up to play. They're also looking for volunteers, so get a hold of the Huron County Humane Society if you'd like to volunteer at the event. And your community calendar is brought to you by North Coast Wireless Communications, local and affordable internet. 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And if you have an event that you would like added to the community calendar, just email it to calendar@wlkrradio.com. Coming up, we'll take a look at your weather forecast and of Monsters and Men next on 95.3.
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4: 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The National Weather Service forecasting a chance of showers this afternoon, mostly cloudy and 87. Tonight, mostly clear, low around 74. And for your Tuesday, a slight chance of showers and thunderstorms in the afternoon, mostly sunny, high near 92 with heat index values as high as 100.
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0: So yeah, we had a couple of baseball games Saturday morning. We had a soccer game Saturday night. And by then, I was whooped.
1: I believe it.
0: So I went to bed pretty early, actually, Saturday night. I was just like, you know what? It's 9 p.m.
1: That's okay.
0: I'm good.
1: Yeah.
0: I'm done.
1: We're just done with the world now.
0: Yeah. So, yeah, and, it was Colm's birthday.
1: Aww.
0: Yesterday was Colm's birthday.
1: There you go.
0: So we got to celebrate with him. We went. We were supposed to go go-karting, but the weather did not cooperate. So we ended up like Ghostly Manor or something.
1: Okay. That's still not bad.
0: Took some of his friends there. They did the like laser tag, and they, you know, fell down on the skating rink a lot.
1: Naturally.
0: Bounce houses and arcades and, you know.
1: I would fall down on the skating rink a lot, too.
0: I busted out some skates.
1: Did you?
0: Yeah, I got on the quads.
1: Nice.
0: I was like, can I still do this? I did.
1: There we go.
0: I was a little rusty.
1: You like that.
0: But I made it around. I didn't fall at all.
1: There you go.
0: It was close.
1: I would have fallen within half a second. So you got me beat by quite a bit.
0: You can use, they have those little like PVC pipe like.
1: I'd still fall.
0: Like little training things.
1: I would absolutely still fall.
0: Yeah.
1: I am not coordinated on skates at all.
0: I did it a lot when I was a kid. It used to be Skate World.
1: Yeah.
0: I don't know if you remember when Ghostly Manor was Skate World. Mm-hmm. I used to go there a lot. That was like the place to hang out. So I was pretty good at it when I was a kid.
1: And, there you go.
0: You know, maybe I'll bust some skates out again.
1: Yeah.
0: So it was pretty fun.
1: That'd be fun.
0: I was a little sore afterwards, though.
1: I believe it.
0: I forgot. You have to, like, really, like, lower your center of gravity.
1: Right.
0: And so it's a lot of, like, squatting involved, like a light squat.
1: And if we don't stretch, then nope, not going to happen.
0: Yeah. Luckily, I did stretch yesterday.
1: Well, that's good. Even with the stretching, we're still in for it.
0: Like, I was like, maybe my booty would really appreciate some more, like, skating.
1: Maybe.
0: Yeah, I'd like that. So yeah. It's fun.
1: That'll be fun.
0: All right. Let's see. Tonight, no sports. What do you got going on in your show?
1: Well, we'll have a game of music trivia around 3:40. But other than that, just a whole lot of music all the way till 8.
0: Nice, nice. Mm-hmm. Yeah. I will be back again tomorrow starting at 10 a.m., and, I'll have your Soundtrack Tuesday lunch block of music.
1: There we go.
0: Get your requests into krose@wlkrradio.com.
1: Or else. Yes.
0: All right. I'm taking off. Here's Snow Patrol, Hands Open, on 95.3 TTFN. 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

0: The Killers, Mr. Brightside, on Indoor Walks 95.3 WLKR. What's up, Firelands? It's the Captain Chris Morgan back here for your Monday afternoon drive. Hope you had a good weekend. I know I sure did, but we are back to that work grind here today. And we'll be here all the way till 8 o'clock, and no sports on the schedule with the guards having the day off. So once 8 o'clock rolls around, we'll hand things over to Martin Davis for your overnight. Later on this hour, we'll have a game of music trivia coming up around 3:40, so make sure you stay tuned for that. We'll have a couple looks at your weather forecast as well, and of course, plenty of music. As we sit back, relax, get you through the end of the workday and into that drive home here this afternoon. 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
1: Good afternoon, everybody, and happy Monday. Cloudy skies have been with us with a few peaks of sunshine, really adding to that heat and humidity out there. Unfortunately, this will continue. Cloudy skies overhead for the remainder of the afternoon out there. We may continue to see a few peaks here and there of sunshine as well. These clouds could produce a shower or even a rumble of thunder out there. Winds will be sustained 5 to 10 miles per hour this afternoon. If you have plans across the area, be sure to keep an eye to the sky and maybe keep an umbrella nearby just in case. This evening, we will continue to see mostly cloudy skies across the area. These clouds could bring us a chance for showers out there through dinner time. These cloudy skies will continue through the remainder of the evening hours. Winds will remain sustained 5 to 10 miles per hour out there. If you have plans this evening, we won't have any major weather issues, but be sure to keep an eye to the sky just in case. Overnight tonight, we will continue to see cloudy skies, especially early on. These clouds will start to break up across the area after midnight. A random isolated shower can't be ruled out either, especially before midnight. Winds will remain sustained up to 5 miles per hour through the overnight. If you have plans to be out and about late tonight or early tomorrow morning, we won't have any major weather issues in the area. Highs today will remain steady in the mid to upper 80s, with lows tonight dropping back into the low to mid 70s. We do have a heat advisory for the entire area from 2 p.m. tomorrow through 8 p.m. Wednesday. Have a great afternoon and stay safe out there. 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

The Gand Harvest with Downtime on a New London's 95.3 WLKR. WLKR will be out and about this Labor Day weekend for some melon-tastic fun. Make sure you join us this Saturday as we broadcast from the 69th annual Milan Melon Festival, running Friday the 4th through Monday the 7th. The 69th annual Milan Melon Festival is back with live entertainment, arts and crafts vendors, the grand parade, kids activities, a 5K and fun run, all the delicious food, including the watermelon sherbet and cantaloupe ice cream, and so much more. Our broadcast is being brought to you by Shores and Islands, Ohio. It's a sure thing, along with Friendship, Firelands Federal Credit Union, American Driving School, Tropical Smoothie Cafe, and Fisher Titus Medical Center. 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You can find more info and the complete schedule of events at MilanMelonFest.org. Of course, we'll be there in the morning before Ohio State football pregame.

0: Virginia Tech's going at 11 o'clock for the season opener at home against Ball State. So make sure you stop on out and see us over at the Milan Melon Festival coming up Saturday morning. Right now, let's go ahead and take a short commercial break, and we'll have a look at your weather forecast after that. And then it's right back to the music.
1: Come here and know me better, man. 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
0: 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The rest of today, looking at a chance of showers with a high up around 87. That'll drop down to a low of 74 tonight with mostly cloudy skies, but a chance of showers again for the overnight. Then a chance of showers early tomorrow with sunny skies the rest of the day and a high of 91. A heat index values, though, as high as 100. Because of that, we have a heat advisory going into effect tomorrow at 2.
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0: Happy landing with machines on a Plymouth's 95.3 WLKR. It's that time once again, Firelands. Let's play a game of music trivia. Today, we are playing for a free three-pack of tickets to go see the Cleveland Guardians on a Wednesday when they take on the Toronto Blue Jays at home. That is a 6:40 first pitch for Wednesday evening. So if you want to be our winner and get yourself that three-pack of tickets for the Guards game on Wednesday, all you've got to do is be the first to correctly answer our question. Gonna deal with the song Salvation by the Cranberries for that song here today. And that question is, what year was that song released as a single? So one more time, what year was Salvation by the Cranberries released as a single? If you've got the answer to that question and want to be our winner today, just hop on that phone and give me a call. Call in for Sandusky at 419-609-4953 and in Norwalk, 419-663-4953. Be the first to call and correctly answer our question, what year was Salvation by the Cranberries released as a single? If you're the first to correctly answer that question, you'll be our winner today and get yourself a free three-pack of tickets to go to the Guardians game on Wednesday at home against the Blue Jays. So if you've got that answer, give me that call.
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3: 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The rest of today, looking at a chance of showers with a high up around 87. That'll drop down to a low of 74 tonight with mostly cloudy skies, but then a chance of showers again for the overnight. And a chance of showers early tomorrow with sunny skies the rest of the day and a high of 91, but heat index values as high as 100. Because of that, we have a heat advisory going into effect at 2 o'clock tomorrow afternoon.
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Death Cab for Cutie, Stay Young, Go Dancing on Sandusky's 95.3 WLKR. We've got a winner in today's game of music trivia. Our winner today is Linda from Sandusky. She was the first to correctly answer our question, which was, what year was Salvation by the Cranberries released as a single? And she correctly answered that the single was released back in 1996. So congratulations, Linda. You're our winner today. And you're going away with a free 3-pack of tickets to go see the Guards on a Wednesday when they take on the Blue Jays at home. Don't forget that is a 6:40 first pitch for Wednesday evening. But congrats once again. Have a great time, and hopefully the Guards get you a big win coming up here in a couple days. But now let's take a listen to that song first released as a single back in 1996. Here is the Cranberries with Salvation.

And coming up here in a couple days. But now let's take a listen to that song first released as a single back in 1996. Here is the Cranberries with Salvation.

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On Monroeville's 95.3 WLKR. What's up, Firelands? It's the Captain Chris Morgan getting into hour number two of your Monday afternoon drive. Hanging out and having some fun all the way till 8 o'clock tonight as we get you over that case of the Mondays and ready for the rest of the work week. No sports on the schedule with the Guardians having the day off, so once 8 o'clock rolls around, we'll hand things over to Martin Davis for your overnight. Later on this hour, we'll have a look at your community calendar, a couple more looks at your weather forecast as well, and of course, plenty of music. So let's get right back to it with the cars, just what I needed.

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0: Brandi Carlile with Dreams on a Fremont's 95.3 WLKR. Don't go anywhere. We've got plenty more music coming up after a short commercial break and a look at your weather forecast. Looking at a little U2 and some Radiohead, so don't go away.
1: I'm here and know me better, man. 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
0: 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The rest of today, looking at a chance of showers with a high up around 87. That'll drop down to a low of 74 tonight, with mostly cloudy skies, then a chance of showers again for the overnight. And tomorrow, a chance of showers early with sunny skies the rest of the day. A high right back up near 91, though. Heat index values as high as 100. Because of that, we have a heat advisory going into effect at 2 o'clock tomorrow afternoon.
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0: 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We'll be right back with another look at your weather forecast after this short commercial break. Then it's right back to the music, so don't go away.
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0: 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The rest of today, still looking at a chance of showers with a high up around 87. That'll drop down to a low of 74 tonight with mostly cloudy skies, but a chance of showers again for the overnight. Then a chance of showers early tomorrow, becoming sunny throughout the rest of the day with a high of 91, but with heat index values as high as 100. Because of that, we'll have a heat advisory going into effect tomorrow at 2 p.m.
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2: 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The Michigan man accused of the shooting death of a man in a Put-in Bay bar has entered an insanity plea. The Sandusky Register says that 22-year-old Colton Smith has changed his plea to not guilty by reason of insanity, in which he will now have to undergo a psychiatric evaluation. The shooting incident happened in July at Mr. Ed's Bar and Grill, with the victim identified as 39-year-old Rob Russell of Chesterland, Ohio. Monroeville Schools has their first full-time school resource officer. The Norwalk Reflector reports that Frank Searcy first reported for duty this past Wednesday as students returned to classes for the 2026-27 school year. Searcy will look to address safety issues and build relationships throughout the school. A promotion within the Norwalk Fire Department. According to Norwalk, Ohio News, Ryan Houtland is now a fire lieutenant in Norwalk. Houtland began his firefighting career with Perkins Township in 2005 and joined the Norwalk Fire Department in 2016. In sports, the Cleveland Guardians were able to avoid a sweep at the hands of the Kansas City Royals as they beat the Royals yesterday 11-1. The Guardians are off tonight but open up another home series tomorrow against the Toronto Blue Jays. A look at the weather from the National Weather Service. For tonight, partially cloudy skies, lows around 74. For tomorrow, we do have a chance of showers and thunderstorms, otherwise mostly sunny. Highs will near 92, but with heat index values as high as 100. I'm Mike Lilje, 95.3 WLKR Local News. 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
3: AP News, I'm Ed Donahue. More rain is expected today in the Grand Canyon after flash flooding left at least two people dead. The AP's Julie Walker has the story of one survivor.
4: Hiker Dan Evans was at Bright Angel Campground in the Grand Canyon Saturday when deadly flash floods from a monsoon hit.
5: And I could see about 5 to 6 inches of water flowing around my tent. The whole campsite just flooded. There was just nowhere for the water to go.
4: He and others began the dangerous hike out. Some were able to pack up. Others fled with the clothes on their backs.
5: I'm just keeping my eyes upstream, just praying that a wall of water isn't coming towards us.

0: We had just seen everyone had just seen the videos of the Nepal floods.
1: Evan says as they were crossing a bridge, the Colorado River was raging beneath them.
0: It was an unbelievable sight. There was a literal cabin floating down the river.
1: Rangers had to evacuate hikers by helicopter.
0: It was like you see in the movies. She's like, are you ready to go? Are you okay? And they put her hand on my back and ran me over to the helicopter and threw me in there.
1: Rescuers are still searching for several missing hikers. I'm Julie Walker.
2: Four bodies have been found as rescuers race to free hundreds of workers believed to be trapped in tunnels at hydropower sites that were buried by mud by catastrophic flooding on the Nepal-China border. A man refusing to eat food while jailed on charges he shot two National Guard troops near the White House can be fed against his will under a judge's emergency order. A district attorney in North Carolina says a teenager who recorded a live stream of a San Diego mosque shooting and shared the killer's writings has been charged with murder. The National Hurricane Center posted a tropical storm warning for the Gulf of Mexico coast near the Texas-Louisiana state line. Forecasters expect a potential tropical cyclone will strengthen into a named storm by tonight. On Wall Street, stocks are lower at the closing bell. This is AP News.
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1: The White Stripes fell in love with a girl on Oak Harbor's 95.3 WLKR. What's up, Firelands? It's the Captain Chris Morgan, still here on your Monday afternoon drive, hanging out and having some fun all the way till 8 o'clock tonight your Monday, of course, as we get you over that case of the Mondays and ready for the rest of the work week. No sports on the schedule with the guards being off today, so once 8 o'clock rolls around, we'll hand things over to Martin Davis for your overnight. Later on this hour, we'll have another look at your community calendar, a couple more looks at your weather forecast as well, and of course, plenty of music. So let's get right back to with a little David Bowie. Here's Golden Years.

0: The Cure, Friday, I'm in love, on Lakeside's Voice of the Firelands, 95.3 WLKR. Before that, some Filter, Hey Man, Nice Shot. We'll have some more music coming up in just a few minutes, including a little of Monsters and Men and some Guster, but a look at your weather forecast is next. It's time now for a look at your WLKR Entertainment Guide. Some events going on around the area. The Jubilego Music and Arts Festival will take place at Indian Trail Campground on Friday, September 25th through Saturday the 26th. On September 8th, American Aquarium will play the Beachland Ballroom. On Friday, September 11th, OAR will perform at Blossom Music Center as part of their Three Decades Tour. Billy Idol will then perform at Blossom on Sunday, September 13th as part of his It's a Nice Day to Tour Again tour. Also on the 13th, Elvis Costello and the Imposters will play with Charlie Sexton at the Agora in Cleveland. For more information on these and other events, or to submit your show to be added to our entertainment guide, visit our website at WLKRradio.com.
1: 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All

0: contests are open to all persons 18 years of age and older unless specified. No employee or any member of their families of the Elyria Lorraine Broadcasting Company, its advertisers, and promoters of any contest are eligible. The stated parties and promotional participants are not liable for injury incurred because of any contest promotion. Limit one winner per household every 30 days. Winner has 30 days from the date of giveaway to pick their prize up. Grand prize drawings will be determined per contest. Winners agree to sign a contest release form as a condition of receiving the prize package. Winners agree to allow the use of his or her name, likeness, and or voice for additional publicity and advertising purposes for the period of 1 year from the grand prize drawing date without additional compensation. WLKR reserves the right to amend these rules at any time. All decisions of WLKR are final. Prizes may not be refunded, transferred, or exchanged. All taxes, including sales tax and federal tax, are the sole responsibility of the winner. Copies of these rules are available by sending a self-addressed stamped envelope to General Contest Rules, care of WLKR, 10327 Milan Road, U.S. Route 250, Milan, Ohio, 44846. 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
1: 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The rest of today is still looking at a chance of showers with a high up around 87. That'll drop down to a low of 74 tonight with mostly cloudy skies and a chance of showers returning for the overnight. Then a chance of showers early tomorrow with sunny skies the rest of the day and a high of 91, but heat index values as high as 100. Because of that, we have a heat advisory going into effect at 2 p.m. tomorrow.
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0: 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Looking ahead to Wednesday, the American Red Cross is holding a blood drive over at the Marblehead VFW Hall from 12 noon till 5 p.m. To schedule an appointment, visit redcrossblood.org or use the Red Cross Blood donor app. If you have an event you would like added to the community calendar, please email it to calendar@wlkrradio.com. Let's take another short commercial break right now, and we'll have a look at your weather forecast after that. Then it's right back to the music.
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0: 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The rest of today, still looking at a chance of showers with a high up around 87. That'll drop down to a low of 74 tonight, with mostly cloudy skies and a chance of showers again for the overnight. Then a chance of showers early tomorrow with sunny skies the rest of the day and a high of 91, but heat index values as high as 100. Because of that, we have a heat advisory going into effect at 2 p.m. tomorrow.
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0: Lenny Kravitz with a lady on Port Clinton's 95.3 WLKR. Before we get back to some more music, let's see what's going on with the Guardians on their off day today as Jim Rosenhaus gives us today's Guardians update.
1: Hi, this is Jim Rosenhaus with your Guardians update. Stephen Kwan continues his second half surge at the plate after a slow start to his season. President of Baseball Operations Chris Antonetti explains some of the things that he's noticed that have helped Kwan get back on track.
2: In Steven's case, it's really focused on hitting line drives kind of across the field, using the entirety of the field, not trying to do too much. And then when pitchers make mistakes, that's the moment when he can slug a ball like he did the other night and pulled the double down the line in Anaheim. And I think what we've seen is Steven managing every one of his at-bats, making really good swing decisions, being a tough out. And when he gets a pitch to hit, he's hitting it hard on a line somewhere.
1: Guardians off tonight. They take on the Blue Jays tomorrow night. With a 6:40 first pitch, airtime for Guardians warm-up 6:05. With your Guardians update, I'm Jim Rosenhaus.
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What's up, Firelands? It's the Captain Chris Morgan here for a couple more hours on your Monday afternoon drive, hanging out and having some fun as we get you over that case of the Mondays and ready for the rest of the work week. But no sports on the schedule tonight, so once 8 o'clock rolls around, we'll hand things over to Martin Davis for your overnight. Later on this hour, we'll have a couple more looks at your weather forecast and, of course, plenty of music. So let's get right back to it with some more Rolling Stones. Here's Tumbling Dice.

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0: The Foo Fighters with Next Year. Ron Wakeman's Voice of the Firelands, 95.3 WLKR. Before that, the Black Keys with Little Black Submarines. Don't go anywhere. We'll have some more music coming right up in just a few minutes, including some of the Killers and some Gorillaz as well. But a look at your weather forecast is next.
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6: There's nearly 678,290,000 kids under five around the world. But what's so important about being five? A lot, it turns out. Children who live to age five are twice as likely to reach adulthood. That's why vaccines matter so much. For 40 years, Rotary and partners have delivered vaccines globally. Like here, and even here. Impressive, right? But 12.5 million children are still totally unvaccinated. Rotary knows we can find them. Because when Rotary and Indian vaccinators looked for families at bus and train stations, used motorbikes, and trekked house to house, they lowered polio cases by 94%. See? It can be done. And the results are worth it. Let's ensure that all children grow up safe from preventable diseases.
0: 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The rest of tonight, looking at mostly cloudy skies, but with a chance of showers as well for the overnight, with a low down near 74. That'll be back up to a high of 91 tomorrow, but with heat index values as high as 100. Chance of showers early on, then sunny skies the rest of the day. Because of the heat, we have a heat advisory going into effect at 2 o'clock tomorrow afternoon. Otherwise, tomorrow night, a slight chance of showers and thunderstorms, otherwise partly cloudy skies with a low of 74.
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0: 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Let's take another short commercial break and we'll have a look at your weather forecast after that. Then it's right back to the music with some Lake Street Dive.
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0: 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Find them online. The rest of tonight, looking at mostly cloudy skies, but with a chance of showers as well for the overnight and a low of 7.

0: 94. That'll be back up to a high of 91 tomorrow, but with heat index values as high as 100. We'll see a chance of showers early on, then sunny skies the rest of the day. Because of the heat, we do have a heat advisory going into effect at 2 o'clock tomorrow afternoon. Otherwise, tomorrow night, got a slight chance of showers and thunderstorms early on, then partly cloudy for the overnight with a low of 74.
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The Cranberries with Zombie on Shelby's 95.3 WLKR. Let's keep the music flowing heading into our final hour together tonight. I got a little REM and some Vampire Weekend coming up. But first, it's Panic at the Disco. Say amen.

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Bridget calls me baby. I can take the sun out of the sky. On Collins 95.3 WLKR. What's up, Firelands? It's the Captain Chris Morgan here for one more hour on your Monday afternoon drive. Hanging out and having some fun all the way till 8 o'clock tonight as we get you over that case of the Mondays and ready for the rest of the work week. No sports on the schedule today as well. Guardians are off, so once 8 o'clock rolls around, we'll hand things over to Martin Davis for your overnight. Later on this hour, we'll have one more look at your community calendar, a couple more looks at your weather forecast as well, and of course, plenty of music. So let's get right back to it with some Bob Marley and the Wailers. Here's Slogans.

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0: Foster the people with style. Anna Olina's Voice of the Firelands, 95.3 WLKR. Let's go ahead and take a short commercial break once again, and we'll have a look at your weather forecast after that. Then it's right back to the music with some Burning Sensations coming up.
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0: license, 18 years of age and older, unless specified. No employee or any member of their families of the Elyria-Lorraine Broadcasting Company, its advertisers and promoters of any contest are eligible. The stated parties and promotional participants are not liable for injury incurred because of any contest promotion. Limit one winner per household every 30 days. Winner has 30 days from the date of giveaway to pick their prize up. Grand prize drawings will be determined per contest. Winners agree to sign a contest release form as a condition of receiving the prize package. Winners agree to allow the use of his or her name, likeness, and or voice for additional publicity and advertising purposes for the period of 1 year from the grand prize drawing date without additional compensation. WLKR reserves the right to amend these rules at any time. All decisions of WLKR are final. Prizes may not be refunded, transferred, or exchanged. All taxes, including sales tax and federal tax, are the sole responsibility of the winner. Copies of these rules are available by sending a self-addressed stamped envelope to General Contest Rules, care of WLKR, 10327 Milan Road, U.S. Route 250, Milan, Ohio, 44846. Rules are also available at WLKRradio.com.
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2: 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The rest of tonight, looking at mostly cloudy skies, but with a chance of showers as well for the overnight and a low near 74. That'll be back up to a high of 91 tomorrow, but with heat index values as high as 100, we'll begin the day with a chance of showers in the early morning, then sunny skies the rest of the day. Because of the heat, we do have a heat advisory going into effect at 2 o'clock tomorrow afternoon. Otherwise, tomorrow night, a slight chance of showers and storms early on with partly cloudy skies overnight and a low of 74.
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0: 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Coming up on Wednesday, the Huron County Humane Society is hosting Bingo Night at the Norwalk Eagles Club 7-Eleven. Doors open at 4:30 p.m. and early bird bingo starts at 5:30. There will be cash prizes, pull tabs, and food. Of course, the event, as always, is open to the public, but you must be 18 or older to play. If you have an event you would like added to the community calendar, once again, please email it to calendar@wlkrradio.com. Let's take one more short commercial break, and we'll have a final look at your weather forecast after that. Then it's right back to the music as we start to wrap things up for your Monday afternoon drive.
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0: 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The rest of tonight, looking at mostly cloudy skies, but with a chance of showers as well for the overnight and a low of 74. That'll be back up to a high of 91 tomorrow, but with heat index values as high as 100. We'll start the day with a chance of showers early on, then bright sunny skies for the rest of the afternoon. Because of the heat, we do have a heat advisory going into effect at 2 o'clock.

0: tomorrow afternoon as well. Otherwise, tomorrow night, a slight chance of showers and storms early on, then partly cloudy overnight with a low of 74.
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Now for 17 years I've been going in back. 17 more will bury me. 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

Sublime doing time. Anna Willard's 95.3 WLKR. That'll do it for me tonight. It's the Captain Chris Morgan getting on out of here, but it's been a blast hanging out with y'all all day today on your Monday afternoon drive. We'll be back tomorrow, same time, same place, not nearly as long though, only until 6 o'clock, as we get you ready for some more Guardians baseball tomorrow evening. They're at home taking on the Toronto Blue Jays, with pregame warm-up starting tomorrow night at 6:05, and first pitch from Progressive Field at 6:40. But before then, we'll have a game of music trivia going on around 3:40 to go along with plenty of music and a whole lot more. So don't miss your Tuesday afternoon drive starting tomorrow at 3 here on 95.3. For tonight, though, let's head on out of here to some more music and let Martin Davis get settled in for your overnight. Have a great night. 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